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AFI on 99.3 The X, Tri-Cities Alternative. I'm Jay. We are starting a Monday morning and back to hot weather today. We're going to be near 90 this afternoon. Only a slight chance for a shower or thunderstorm later on today. A little bit of a better chance tomorrow.

Foo Fighters on 99.3 The X, Tri-Cities Alternative. I'm Jay. We're just getting a Monday started. It's going to be pretty hot today. Partly cloudy, near 90 this afternoon. Only a slight chance for a shower or thunderstorm later on. A little bit of a better chance tomorrow, about a 30% chance. Still pretty hot, 87 tomorrow, and partly cloudy unless we get one of those pop-up thunderstorms. Coming up 8:15 this morning, I'm going to spotlight some new music for you with something new. At 9:15, something old and cool with the Cascade Drafthouse Forgotten File, all coming later on. All-time low right now on the X. What?

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No Doubt on 99.3 The X. I'm Jay. Big show in Knoxville coming up Saturday night. Shinedown in town on their Dance Kid Dance Act 2 tour at Thompson Bowling Arena at Food City Center. Congratulations to all of our ticket winners last week in the X Road Trip Summer from Kia of Johnson City. Got another road trip coming for you to win. We'll have details about that very soon. Going to be pretty hot today. Should make it up to close to 90 this afternoon. Only a slight chance for an afternoon shower. Partly cloudy for the most part. Partly cloudy. A little better of a chance of a shower tomorrow afternoon. Still pretty hot, though, at 87 tomorrow. Here's Glass Animals on the X.

It's 21 Pilots on 99.3 The X. I'm Jay. Fun Fest in Kingsport underway. They've got plenty of fun events planned today, including the Fun Fest pool party at the Kingsport Aquatic Center. That is happening today. Also, the FunFest Wiffle Ball Tournament. They've got a dog show. They've got a bunch of stuff with FunFest for the rest of the week, too. And we're going to be bringing our giant movie screen out again this year. It's giant screen movie night right outside of J. Fred Johnson Stadium from Holston Medical Group and The X, showing a family-friendly movie this Wednesday evening when it gets dark, right around 9. So bring your seating and the family out and enjoy. We'll see you there for that. 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

Little after 7, we are just getting a Monday going. Partly cloudy today for the most part. Pretty hot, near 90 this afternoon. Slight chance for a pop-up shower this afternoon. A little bit of a better chance tomorrow. Still pretty slim, though. We'll be in the upper 80s again tomorrow and partly cloudy. Here's AJR on 99.3 The X. That's what happens when I have three screens going at the same time in here.

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Slight chance for a shower later on. 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And you can always add your favorite classic alt tune to the playlist for lunchtime, too. Coming up in just a couple of minutes, we're going to check your Monday morning traffic. And right now, in color, this is Headlights on the X.

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Monday on 99.3 The X. I'm Jay. We're having a look at Monday morning traffic. So far, so good. We're starting out with no problems this morning on I-81, I-26. Routes 11 and 19 in good shape. Surface streets around Johnson City, Kingsport, and Bristol also with no problems. Here's Turnstile with a More Music Morning on The X.

Breaking Benjamin on 99.3 The X. I'm Jay. Daughtry and Switchfoot in town later this week as part of Kingsport's Fun Fest and the Sunset Concert Series. They're doing the Friday night show. You can grab the links to get your tickets online at 99.3 The X or listen to win them. We're going to start giving those away today. And when you win tickets from us, you also get access to a special pre-show acoustic session with Switchfoot. So get set to win coming up later on today. Going to be pretty hot, near 90 this afternoon, upper 80s, only a slight chance for a shower later. Here's Dexter and the Moon Rocks with a More Music Morning on the X.

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X. I'm Jay. A little bit after 8. It's Monday. And it's going to be hot today, near 90 this afternoon, partly cloudy, slight chance for a shower. More of the same tomorrow, a little bit better of a chance of a thunderstorm. Best chance is, looks like going to be Wednesday. We'll have some thunderstorms back in the Tri-Cities. Coming up in a few minutes, like we do every weekday morning, around 8:15. It is something new, throwing the spotlight on new music for you this morning. The tune is blowing up everywhere. The band is called Temper City. The tune is called Self-Aware. I'm going to play that one for you in case you haven't heard it in just a few minutes. And this is the latest tune from The Strokes on 99.3 DX.

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Kings of Leon on 99.3 The X. I'm Jay. Monday morning, slight chance for a thunderstorm today. Clouds this morning, partly cloudy this afternoon. Pretty hot, near 90. By tomorrow afternoon, some thunderstorms back. Some of the storms could be severe tomorrow evening and overnight on Tuesday night into Wednesday. We're going to keep an eye on that for you. Coming up this Friday night, J. Fred Johnson Stadium in Kingsport is part of Fun Fest. 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We're going to start giving those away later on today. Max has your first chance this afternoon. Plus, when you win tickets, you're also going to enjoy a special pre-show acoustic session with the guys from Switchfoot. So get set. We'll start that this afternoon with Max. Right now, Imagine Dragons on the X.

It's the Red Hot Chili Peppers on 99.3 The X. I'm Jay. We're doing Monday morning and we're looking at traffic right now. So far, so good. We've got no problems. We're wide open everywhere. 81, 26, routes 11 and 19 all in good shape and no problems on those surface streets in and around Kingsport, Johnson City and Bristol so far. Here's the latest tune from Dirty Heads. 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

Offspring on 99.3 The X, Tri-Cities Alternative. I'm Jay. Good morning. A little bit after 9. Cloudy this morning. Should see some sunshine later on today. Pretty hot. Close to 90, upper 80s, slight chance for a thunderstorm, better chance of thunderstorms arrive tomorrow afternoon. Looks like a cold front coming in with some thunderstorms on the back end of that tomorrow evening, tomorrow night into Wednesday morning. It's going to cool off noticeably with those thunderstorms, and some of those could be pretty severe too, so we'll be keeping an eye on that for you. Coming up, just a few minutes, something old and cool with the Cascade Drafthouse Forgotten File on the way, and here's Black Keys on the X.

0: I'm Jay. It's going to be pretty hot, close to 90 this afternoon, and a slight chance for a thunderstorm. We're going to have clouds and fog this morning, but partly cloudy this afternoon. Tomorrow, we may get by without any thunderstorms until the evening, and then it looks like a cold front could move in, bringing with it some severe thunderstorms tomorrow evening and tomorrow night. We're going to be keeping an eye on that.
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0: From the Cascade Draft House on State Street in downtown Bristol, Cascade is the premier draft house in the Tri-Cities with 40 taps waiting on you every afternoon at 2 when they open. They're always doing fun stuff right there on the Cascade stage. They do open mic nights. They're doing some comedy nights, tap takeovers, and a lot more fun. Follow the fun on the socials to keep updated at the Cascade Draft House. Forgotten File for you this morning, Queens of the Stone Age. This is Little Sister.

0: That's the Cascade Draft House Forgotten File. Cascade Draft House, downtown Bristol, the premier draft house in the Tri-Cities with 40 taps. And they're the stepping stone for local talent with open mic nights, tap takeovers, comedy shows, and more. Follow them on the socials. They're at the Cascade Draft House.
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Weezer on 99.3 The X, Tri-Cities Alternative. I'm Jay, doing a more music morning for your Monday. Fun Fest underway in Kingsport, and the Sunset Concert Series begins Thursday. Now, Friday night, it's Daughtry and Switchfoot, and we've got some tickets coming. Max is going to give you your first chance to win some tickets this afternoon. When you win your tickets, that also gets you into an exclusive pre-show acoustic session with the guys from Switchfoot. It's going to be a lot of fun, so get set to win beginning this afternoon. Show details and links to get tickets online now at 99.3 The X. This is Pierce the Veil.

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It's Harvey Danger on 99.3 The X. Congratulations to all of our Shinedown ticket winners for the big Thompson Bowling Arena at Food City Center show in Knoxville coming up this Saturday night. That is going to be spectacular. It's the X Road Trip Summer from Kia of Johnson City. We've got some more road trips on the way for you. We will have details coming a little bit later on this week on the next road trip, so get set for that. Right now, it's Sublime on 99.3 The X. Pull it off.

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Thanks for listening at work as we do a Monday. This is the latest tune from Cage the Elephant. This is really good. It's called Beaches in Tennessee, and it's on 99.3 The X.

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We're breaking out our giant movie screen again. It's a giant screen movie night for you. We'll show the movie When Things Get Dark. It's from Holston Medical Group and The X. We're right outside of J. Fred Johnson Stadium on Fort Henry Drive, where they have it blocked off, where we are every year. Bring your seating out, the family, get your spot, and enjoy. There'll be a variety of local restaurants and the taste of the Tri-Cities happening right there as well. Going to be a lot of fun. We'll see you there Wednesday night. Giant screen movie night from Holston Medical Group and 99.3 The X. This is Judah and the Lion.

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I'm Jay, and this is Noah Kahn.

Filter on 99.3 The X. I'm Jay. I'm out. I'll see you tomorrow morning at 6 doing another More Music Morning for you. Check out Chris and the Gen X Lunch. Chris takes over next, and at noon, a whole hour of classic alternative for your lunchtime with the Gen X Lunch, brought to you by Delta Blues Barbecue and Catering and the Tin Roof Kitchen Company. That is the Monday edition is coming up, so hang tight for Chris. These guys in town later this week with Daughtry, they are Switchfoot. They're going to be at Fun Fest in the Sunset Concert Series. The new tune is called Absolution, and it's on 99.3 The X.

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I'm not sure. I would like to get a measurement on that. But anyway, it's all presented by HMG on Wednesday nights at Fun Fest. 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

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Down that street about a half a mile. 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
3: Hey, I'll see you Tuesday morning at 6, doing another More Music Morning with something new, another forgotten file, and another chance to win tickets to see Daughtry and Switchfoot at Funfest. 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

93DX. Hang on, Max is on the way. 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

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It's Max. Happy Monday. I'm not going to say what I wanted to say, like happy rainy Monday or anything like that. I'm keeping it positive, okay? Thanks for listening. 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

Love this song. Always love this song, but we all know what we were doing. Look at this photograph. It's a picture of a photograph. We just did that, didn't we? I'm sorry. So sorry. So sorry. Youngblood, Zombie on 99.3 DX.

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Yes. 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I know. I want to hear this song acoustically. I bet it's bad. Did you hear me? It's bad. Super nice. 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

99.3 The X, Max hanging out with you. Coming up during the top 5 at 5, your first shot at those FunFest Daughtry Switchfoot tickets. Yeah, going to be hooking you up. Plus, of course, the winners are also going to get that pre-show hangout acoustic session with Shinedown. That's going to be awesome, too. So that's coming up after 5. Dexter and the Moon Rocks, it's freaking out on the X.

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Happy Monday. Still kind of warm. I'll give you a weather update in just a few moments. Death Cab for Cutie. 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

Man, Funfest, Daughtry, Switchfoot, what the heck is going on? I'm going to have tickets for you coming up. And also, if you win those tickets, you get to hang out at a pre-show acoustic session with Switchfoot as well. I know, crazy. Coming up after 5, Linkin Park, Emptiness Machine on the X.

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3: 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And also, of course, your chance at those Funfest and Daughtry Switchfoot tickets. That's on the way, too. Dirty Heads in at number 5. It's one of those days on the top 5 at 5.
1: Number 5.

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0: 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Did I say that weird? That sounded kind of like a Freaking Out.
1: Number 3.
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0: Cage the Elephant and Beaches in Tennessee, 99.3 The X. Before we get to the number one most requested song of the entire day, I'm giving caller 9 a chance right now to grab some tickets to Funfest, Daughtry and Switchfoot. Yep, totally free. 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But also, if you win these tickets, you get access to the acoustic pre-show from Switchfoot. 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Pretty sweet, huh? 844-993-DX, 844-993-8439. Caller 9, you got those tickets. It's In Color, holding on to that top spot. Headlights on the top 5 at 5.
1: 5 at 5. Good. Number 1.
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Something new, the Cascade Draft House Forgotten File, of course, and your next chance to grab some FunFest tickets. 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I'm sorry. 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
5: Yes.

Nickelback and How You Remind Me. Max hanging out with you. I don't know, man. Looks like we got possibly some rain. About 50% chance of rain overnight, 50 tomorrow. So we'll see what happens. 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
1: 92% of classrooms nationally have students whose families cannot afford to purchase school supplies. 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Since we began participating in the Subaru Loves Learning Initiative, we have contributed $20,000 and helped over 1,000 students. 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
3: Hey, I'll see you Tuesday morning at 6, doing another More Music Morning with something new, another forgotten file, and another chance to win tickets to see Daughtry and Switchfoot at Funfest. 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

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Max hanging out with you. Foo Fighters on the way. Yeah, I've got some stuff. How about Death Cab for Cutie? 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

That's Goo Goo Dolls and Name, 99.3 The X. Top 5 at 5 tomorrow at 5 o'clock. 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

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That's Zombie 99.3 The X. I'm Max. I gotta get out of here. Tomorrow morning, more Music Morning with Jay. Something new. Cascade Draft House Forgotten File. Your favorite alternative, of course. And another shot at the Daughtry Switchfoot tickets for Funfest. 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